0: 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Caracol Estéreo 99.9 FM.
1: We have already in the past produced records. These records were successful and produced considerable results. But the funds have been spent, and very well spent. And for this reason, we are now producing a new, unique

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2: 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There are some things you can't hide. I wanna know.

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1: My girl just caught me.
2: You made her catch you?
1: I don't know how I let this happen.
2: But who?
1: The girl next door, you know? 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

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And if your man gives you trouble just to move out on the double, and you don't let it trouble your brain, cause away goes trouble down the drain. 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
1: 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I promise you it won't happen again.